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5: Heavy traffic up north, I-25 backed up. This report is sponsored by Positive Coaching Alliance. That is a crash on southbound I-25 approaching 104th, left lane blocked. Oceans are back past 120th. Nearly a 10-minute delay there on southbound 25. Southbound 225, head on into the tech center, wrecked just after Parker Road, and that is blocking the right lane. Questions about youth or high school sports? Positive Coaching Alliance can help. 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
5: 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Crash up north. Southbound I-25 near 104th cleared out, so lanes have opened. Southbound I-25 is backed up there, but that's going to start to get better. A problem on southbound 225 down past Parker Road. That crash blocking up the right lane. And a crash causing a delay eastbound 6th Avenue between Calumet and Santa Fe. The Crohn's and Colitis Foundation has led inflammatory bowel disease research and care for over 50 years. 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I'm Susan Thielen with traffic on Mix 100.
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Imagine explaining to your boss that you need time off because Ed Sheeran is calling you to Vegas. Do you want to go? I'll tell you all about it in three songs. It's Lewis Capaldi now with Someone You Loved on Mix 100.

In the G, we are Denver's best music, Mix 100. So some people collect airline miles. You're out here collecting Ed Sheeran flight codes. That's right. You have to listen at 8 a.m. and 1 p.m. for the three-digit flight codes. At 4 p.m., Nina's going to ask you to call back. And if you get through, give her all six numbers, and you're qualified for that trip.

0: Have you seen the student driver stickers that are funny? Those crack me up.
1: No, it's funny you bring that up because I've got a student driver here in about a month or so, and my neighbor dropped off a couple stickers that they have. They're like magnets.
0: Yes, but it's magnets,
1: just your basic, you know, be kind student driver.
0: Student driver, I will take us both out.
1: Oh, nuh-uh.
0: Not a student driver, just stupid.
1: Hey, you should get that one.
0: Oh, you're so funny.
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It's Synergy, one of my all-time favorite movies. It happens to be Top Gun Day. So here's a corny joke. Why did the airplane get sent to his room? Because he had a bad altitude. It's Olivia.

0: 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I'm Synergy, and I swear Taylor Swift is everywhere. She is a part of the Toy Story 5 crew. That's right, if you look closely, she's credited under the songs category. Here she is, The Fate of Ophelia.
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I'm Synergy. So Britney Spears out of rehab, and the judge says she has to remain sober and prove if she's on any medications that she's supposed to have them. So that she doesn't say, oops, I did it again. Here she

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1: 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But wait a minute, isn't this...
0: Yeah, yes it is.
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X100, it's Synergy, and this whole Sin City adventure has all of Denver turning into the FBI with trying to figure out these codes. 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

You know, speaking of everybody being out at the bar getting tipsy, I just want to take a moment and give a little shout out to all of you rideshare drivers out there putting up with all the drunky McDrunkersons around town. If it weren't for you, it'd be a bad thing out there. Thanks for listening.

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As if I needed another reason to love Meryl Streep. She took a pay cut for The Devil Wears Prada 2 so that the rest of the actresses made exactly what she did. It's Sommer, Mix 100.

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0: sneak little nibbles of dark chocolate that I have hidden in the cupboards in the kitchen.
1: Oh.
0: So the kids don't find it. I bought like 4 or 5 dark chocolate bars. Knick Knack had a little hankering last night, so she went down to the kitchen. And seriously, all that's left is like a bite out of one of them. And she comes upstairs. She goes, geez, big back.
1: Look at you, Mr. Chocolate.
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1: Couch hippo.
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0: Don't give her any ideas, Katie.
1: 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Hey, I've got a few. Hippo.
0: Thick.
1: Floor walrus. What do you want?
0: Oh, that's a good one, too.
1: We've got a few. Jeremy, Katie, and Josh in the morning.
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is Gaga on Denver's Best Music Mix 100. I'm Synergy, and Gaga fans can rejoice because Mayhem Requiem, the concert, film, and live album, is coming out this month.

Have you ever gotten so competitive over a radio contest that you scare yourself a little? You should be scared, because get ready for the Sin City Ed Venture. Yes, that's right. We are instantly getting you tickets to see Ed Sheeran at Mile High on July 4th. And then you're in the running to win a trip to Vegas to see him there. 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

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It's Synergy, and I have to head on home. But before I leave, I want to put a quote to your day. Your mind is a garden. Your thoughts are the seeds, and you can grow flowers or you can grow weeds. I'm leaving you with Bruno. 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
1: Let's
0: before
1: go.
0: I leave, brush my teeth with a bottle of Jack. 'Cause when I leave for the night, I ain't coming back.

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1: What?
0: So that's exciting.
1: Wait a minute.
0: Horse girl. What? Right?
1: So okay. It's, I gotta go to this.
0: It's a whole thing.
1: I gotta dress up as a rooster or something and go to this.
0: Yeah, the barnyard animals. Exactly.
1: What would be my animal?
0: Maybe you could be a duo.
1: I am laughing at the text line.
0: Oh.
1: I mean, like, boom, boom, boom, boom, boom. Jeremy can be a donkey. Jeremy's a donkey. Jeremy's an ass. Jeremy's an ass.
0: You guys
1: Jeremy's
0: got
1: a donkey.
0: It. Y'all
1: bing,
0: got
1: bing,
0: it.
1: Bing, bing. He always dresses like a donkey.
0: Thank you, text line.
1: You guys nailed it. I'm going to be a donkey. I'm a donkey. It's an ass.
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1: Eh, don't worry. We'll tell your boss it was Jeremy's fault.
0: Oh, Jeremy.
1: Unless it gets to our legal department, then we deny everything.
0: 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She just

0: such a dad move. You know, because the grass has been so dry.
1: Uh-huh.
0: We have had no moisture. So there were spots, like, in my grass that didn't have as much snow as other spots. So I went out and I shoveled some snow from those spots into the drier spots. So once it melts, it gets more water. I was like, you're welcome, grass.
1: You raked your snow.
0: I'm such a dad. I was like, this spot's going to need a little more water.
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0: Have you seen the student driver stickers that are funny? Those crack me up
1: every time I see one. You bring that up because I've got a student driver here in about a month or so. And my neighbor dropped off a couple stickers that they have. They're like magnets.
0: But it's just your basic,
1: you know, be kind student driver.
0: Student driver, I will take us both out. Not a student driver, just stupid.
1: Hey, you should get that one.
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0: sneak little nibbles of dark chocolate that I have hidden in the cupboards in the kitchen.
1: Oh.
0: So the kids don't find it. I bought like 4 or 5 dark chocolate bars. Knick Knack had a little hankering last night, so she went down to the kitchen. And seriously, all that's left is like a bite out of one of them. And she came upstairs. She comes upstairs. She goes, geez, big back.
1: Look at you, Mr. Chocolate.
0: She's like, thanks for saving me some.
1: Couch hippo.
0: Like a heck of a couch hippo.
1: You're a couch hippo.
0: Don't give her any ideas, Katie.
1: No, believe me, I'm familiar with the terms.
0: Hey,
1: I've got
0: couch
1: a few.
0: Hippo.
1: Like,
0: thick.
1: Floor walrus. What do you want?
0: Oh, oh, that's a good one, too.
1: We got a few. Jeremy, Katie, and Josh in the morning.
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0: identifies as a horse is coming to Denver.
1: What?
0: So that's exciting.
1: Wait a
0: minute. Horse girl. What? Right? So
1: okay,
0: it's, right?
1: I gotta go to this.
0: It's a whole thing.
1: I gotta dress up as a rooster or something and go to this.
0: Yeah, the barnyard animals. Exactly.
1: What would be my animal?
0: Maybe you could be a duo.
1: I am laughing at the text line.
0: Oh.
1: I mean, like, boom, boom, boom, boom, boom. Jeremy can be a donkey. Jeremy's a donkey. Jeremy's an ass. Jeremy's an ass.
0: You guys
1: Jeremy's
0: got
1: a donkey.
0: It. Y'all
1: bing,
0: got
1: bing,
0: it.
1: Bing, bing. He always dresses like a donkey.
0: Thank you, text line.
1: You guys nailed it. I'm going to be a donkey. I'm a donkey. It's an ass.
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0: It's such a dad move. 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
0: We have had no moisture. 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
1: You raked your snow.
0: I'm such a dad. 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
12: And then there's the food.
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13: Oh, yeah. 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It's loaded with French fries inside.
12: It's not just food. It's part of the experience.
13: Yeah, and maybe that experience can be golfing in the morning.
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14: 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It's about enjoying life at your speed, whatever that looks like.
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13: there's only one place to go.
15: It's all good in Carlsbad, California.
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7: 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Southbound 225 has been basically shut down. Big wreck, 5 vehicles involved. Southbound 225 past I-70. Traffic barely moving. Sounds like the right shoulder may be squeezing by. Both directions of 225, jam-packed, I-70 barely moving, trying to access 225. 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

0: You all right over there, Katie?
1: I'm okay.
0: All right.
1: How you doing?
0: Good.
1: Yay.
0: Just listening to you hack up a lung.
1: No.
0: Is everything going okay?
1: All these allergies.
0: A little phlegmy this morning?
1: It's not hitting you, too?
0: Not like that. Good God. I thought we might need to call 911 or something.
1: Oh, I thought
0: I was going to have to stick a stick in your throat or something.
1: No, well, it's
0: clean you out.
1: The temperature has been just all over the place these last couple weeks, and it has messed with my sinuses like you wouldn't believe. So, yeah, maybe I sound like
0: you're a little phlegmy. It's probably
1: a couple packs a day over here, but that's just not the case.
0: Probably good you don't have a man right now. I don't think anyone would want to be kissing that.
1: You don't think he would love me?
0: Get a little something extra if you're making out.
1: Me, man. And my mucus? Like, no.
0: Mm-hmm. Give me some of that mucus, girl. Hey, good morning, guys. We're Jeremy, Katie, Josh, live and local at a Lone Tree. Phlegmy over there just fired up the YouTube feed, so if you want to see what's going on in the studios. Search Mix 100 Denver, all brought to you by our good friends at Safeway. And don't forget to set a couple reminders in your phone this morning so you're always prepared for fun content with JKJ. First reminder, 7:30, Fast Five. It's our fun Think Quick game, and we've got some Taste of Elitch passes up for grabs today for that, which I know you're excited about over there, Flemmy.
1: Great prizes.
0: And then the second reminder is 8 o'clock today for your first three-digit flight code for the Mix 100 Sin City Adventure, where we're getting you some Ed Sheeran concert tickets and get you qualified to go see the Goofy Redhead out at Allegiant Stadium in Las Vegas.
1: Oh,
0: that's nice. Yeah, it is a double dose ahead. Yeah, we'll give you that first flight code at 8, and Big Rob will get another one at 1 o'clock today. 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
14: Good morning, Colorado. Happy Thursday. Yesterday was hot. We hit a high of 89 degrees officially in Denver, and today's going to be pretty warm too. Highs in the mid to upper 80s. Now, we're starting off with some cloud cover early on. We'll get a little bit of clearing here this afternoon. Chance for a few isolated storms, but mainly east of I-25, and they'll mainly be gusty thunderstorms. Tomorrow, highs in the low to mid 80s. It does cool off as we head into the weekend, dropping down into the 70s, and then cool and soggy by early next week. Have a great day. I'm Denver 7 Chief Meteorologist Lisa Hidalgo.
15: 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Southbound 225 past I-70. Only the left shoulder is getting by. Major crash. 225 crawling in both directions. And I-70 struggling as well, trying to access 225. Now we got a problem. Eastbound I-70 at Havana. That is a stall in the left lane. Every now and then you find a deal where you get more and pay less. Now that's a good deal. 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

0: Live in the Mix 100 Sports Report. Hell of a night last night for sports, huh, Josh?
1: It was amazing. And Ball Arena was absolutely rocking because of what happened last night when Brett Kulak, in overtime, became the hero and scored the game-winning goal for the Avs.
2: Spacious.
0: Oh, boy. It's time for the Mix 100 Sports Report. Hell of a night last night for sports, huh, Josh?
1: Control of the horn, the foghorn at Ball Arena was feeling it last night, as we all were. Look, the Avs, that game did not start out how they wanted it
3: to.
1: No.
0: Weren't they down like by three?
1: Three quick goals by the Minnesota Wild to put the Avs and their fans in complete shock. Like, I was actually at the game last night. It was dead silent in the first period. Everybody was down. We were like, this was the game we were supposed to close
4: out. I'm leaving early.
1: Yeah. Okay, so that was the case for a lot of people as the game progressed. The Avs took 58 minutes to tie up that entire game. And so

0: So there was a lot of people that I was like, they're hitting the exit rows early. Avs come back. Nathan MacKinnon ties it up. Electric. It was absolutely electric scene when he tied it up and then eventually the game winner in overtime. That was one of the loudest I've ever heard Ball Arena be. And I've been to 1,000 games there.
1: Yeah.
0: The atmosphere was electric. Nathan MacKinnon said it was electric. He said the fans were... It was just amazing being there. The Avs do finally put the Minnesota Wild to Betty Bye.
1: Bye-bye.
0: They go on to the Western Conference Finals.
2: So it's Golden Knights or Ducks, right? Is that next?
0: It's okay. Golden Knights or Ducks. They play tonight. The Knights are up 3-2. So it could be the Knights after tonight.
3: From what I understand, we essentially have the cup in the bag, though.
0: Well,
1: Oh, geez.
3: Am I not supposed to say that?
1: No.
3: That's what all the experts are saying. Experts are saying we've already got the cup.
1: The experts. That's right.
3: Is that not good? Cancel.
0: Superstitious. I'm a little stitious.
3: Who do you want them to play, the Knights or the Ducks?
0: I think I would probably prefer the Ducks. I think the Avs are better than both teams.
1: Just the history with the Knights, right? That's what we don't like.
0: Yeah, there's a history. Knights are a good team. Yeah. They're a very good team. The Duckies are kind of the first. This is their first experience if they get to the Western Conference Final in a long time. So.
3: Is Emilio Estevez still the coach?
1: Emilio!
3: What was that guy?
1: Quack. Quack.
3: Was
1: it's
3: it Gordon?
1: Martin Gordon Bombay?
3: Yeah.
1: Gordon Bombay.
3: Is he still the coach?
1: Thank you.
0: I would say no.
1: Gordy.
3: All right, that's Jer on Sports there.
4: You're waking up with Jeremy, Katie, and Josh.
5: God, no, these guys are horrible.
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0: guys. We're going to give you one more song. It's about 200 minutes. It's about 200 minutes long. 2 minutes and 48 seconds long. And when we come back, we'll dive into our Mile High Hype, all the big stories of the day. Good news, more K-pop Demon Hunters on the way.
1: Thank goodness.
0: We'll talk about that. A new reality series is coming out about a really horny dude. And how about that Cybertruck meets preschool yesterday?
1: Oh, my goodness.
0: We'll do all that and more with JKJ up next.
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3: Well, let's get you updated on all the big stories of the day. I guess Netflix had their big upfront presentation yesterday, which is basically them going up there and pounding their chest about all the great things that they're going to be releasing on the flicks.
4: Oh.
3: Some of them look really interesting. Before I get into that, I actually laid in bed last night, and I got about halfway through the Kevin Hart roast
4: on Netflix. Oh, I heard that's hilarious.
3: Yes. No? How is that still a thing?
4: The roasting?
3: It is, I mean, horrific, the things that they say.
4: It is, but I also...
3: It's bad.
4: But I think that comedians, like, they need to protect that. They need to protect their right to talk about things that they think are funny.
3: Completely agree.
4: I mean, and they offend people. That's what comedians do.
3: It is so offensive.
4: And honestly, the whole purpose of a roast is just that. I mean, they'll clown on you if you don't get up there.
3: I get it. I understand it. And so, I really do. I'm for it.
4: Yes.
3: And I think it's great to see people not taking life so damn serious.
4: Yeah.
3: And comics are good at that.
4: Yeah.
3: But I kind of was like, I don't think I'm going to watch the rest of this.
4: Oh, no. It was like that.
3: I was like, oh, my.
4: Sam heard it was so funny.
3: And I'm not a puckered dude, but no. I was like...
5: It was funny.
3: I was like, okay, this is...
5: It was dark.
4: Yeah.
3: It was real dark.
5: The things they said about, like, some of the people that were on the dais up there, it was...
4: Well,
3: that's like, again, that's what they do.
5: Chelsea Handler. Like, people...
3: Which, side note, she looked great.
4: Chelsea Handler said about 50 Cent and Kevin Hart. That joke was my favorite of the whole night. It was so funny. But yeah.
3: But I'm just surprised there isn't, like, all the puckered people out there outside with their picket signs saying, we got to stop this.
4: Oh, I'm sure there are. They're just not really caring. Because, again, it's they need to protect the sanctity of comedy roasts.
3: Yep. Yep. I get it. I'm for it. I'm with you. But even I was like, I don't think I should put this in my mind for the rest of the night. I think I'm done here.
4: Thank you.
3: Anyway, they also announced that K-pop Demon Hunters is officially hitting the road with a global concert tour. You're welcome, parents with small children. Who love K-pop Demon Hunters.
4: Yeah, you're going to hear more of that? Yay!
3: Yeah, more golden.
5: They're going up, up, up.
3: Netflix held its... never mind. I just said that. Grown Ups 3 is going to be coming out with Sandler.
4: Adam Sandler!
3: Just saying, man.
4: Yes!
3: Adam Sandler said it's going to be back. No word on casting or plot details, but I would imagine it's going to be the same crew from the first two. And then the one that kind of made me laugh a little bit was... Nick Cannon's going to star in a Netflix docuseries premiering later this year, documenting his life raising 12 children with 6 different women.
4: I was going to say, it has to do with his multitude of children, right? Like, that's what it has to do with.
3: But... While managing his entertainment career. He's just juggling all sorts of stuff, isn't he?
5: You ever seen that video of him trying to name all his kids?
3: No.
5: He can't do it. He forgot one. He's like, I cannot remember the kid.
4: What's her name again?
3: Keep it in your pants, bro.
4: Exactly.
3: What's the local stuff?
4: Okay, so yesterday morning, actually, when we were still doing the show, a cyber truck crashed into a preschool right here in Lone Tree. Happened about 8:30 in the morning, and it caused a fire there, too. Part of the story that just... Oh, it makes you just a little sad for the grandparent that was in the car with
3: it was a grandparent.
4: It was a grandparent.
3: Oh, so this kind of tracks.
4: Yeah, there was 2 little kiddos in the car with them, and thankfully everyone's okay. Thankfully everybody's doing okay, but it was a grandparent.
3: Because immediately I was like, terrorism, or, a drunk driver, but it was grandmama.
4: She mistook the gas for the brake.
3: It was Pap Pap.
4: Yeah, that's what it was. And you know that as a parent... If you heard this story and your kid went to this school and the grandparent was dropping him off,
3: you're like, oh, God, don't let it be me, Ma.
4: Oh, please
3: don't let it be me, Ma.
4: Oh, no. Goodness gracious. But again, thankfully, everybody's okay. This preschool is going to remain closed. Obviously, they're going to have to do a few things to get it back up to code and whatnot.
3: Sure.
4: But,
3: that's dangerous because those battery-powered cars, man, they can go up in flames and it takes forever to put them out and thousands of gallons of water.
4: And that's what happened was the Cybertruck, that little fire it ignited kind of spread.
3: Mima.
4: And, caused some problems. But again, thankfully, Mima's okay. She may just take
3: whoopsies!
4: She was maybe a passenger from now on.
3: Is Mima in a Cybertruck?
4: Poor Mima. I know.
3: K-100. Give Meemaw a little Mini
4: Meemaw
3: Cooper.
4: Meemaw was real cool until she mistook the...
3: Why isn't Meemaw in an old Buick?
4: Oh, I know. She should be in an old Buick. Exactly. She doesn't need backup cameras. You don't know how those work, Meemaw. Okay, so this guy, I laughed so hard when I saw this story, but this is total just... complete, I don't know. So this guy tried to break into Copper Mountain, right? And ski. Yeah, totally. Like, homie walked into the resort, tried going up the hill, and the ski patrol folks were like, hey, guy, we're closed. And he didn't care, right? He just kept going. He went up anyway, completely disregarding what they said. So they called the cops. Like, ski patrol was like, we got to get this guy off the mountain, right? So the deputy sheriff came and rode up on a snowmobile with the ski patrol to find this guy who was just taking laps down the mountain like crazy.
3: What's his entitlement issue?
4: The entitlement is exactly it. And so the
3: what
4: cop,
3: the rich guy problem
4: yes!
3: is this guy rolling around with?
4: It drove me crazy. So anyway, he comes down the mountain. You got the ski patrol and the deputy there waiting for him, saying, hey, we told you you couldn't do this. And he still was uncooperative. Still.
3: This is what a punk.
4: I know. No, can you believe this guy? He was
3: He's unloaded in crypto, probably.
4: Exactly. He was just issued a court summons, and he may face a fine of like $1,000, but I'm like...
5: That's it?
4: You deployed.
3: Do we know if he was
4: patrol,
3: rich? Like,
4: and
3: just
4: I'm
3: entitled?
4: Sure he was.
3: Is that
4: Come
3: what it,
4: on.
3: You think that's what it was?
4: This isn't a poor
3: Allegedly.
4: Person.
5: He's like, my name's Copper. This is my mountain.
4: I know, exactly. So, yeah, but what a crazy story coming out
3: was
4: of
3: it Meemaw in her Cybertruck?
4: I know, right? She's
3: Did
4: like,
3: she hit the gas and end up halfway up
4: the
3: hill?
4: I don't know how I got here.
3: Might as well slid on down. Meemaw, no.
4: Don't do it.
3: No, Meemaw.
4: And this is something that we already knew this. Colorado is the second best state, rather, for animals. So they're talking like
3: mooses?
4: Yeah, well, pet friendliness with cats and dogs, domesticated animals.
3: Oh,
4: so,
3: I want mooses.
4: Well, I'm sure we like our moose too, right? But the state, we are praised for our high rates of pet ownership as well as our robust animal protection laws. We also have strong conservation efforts. So they're saying as a whole. So maybe that does include the mooses.
3: Mm-hmm.
4: But also, this is an interesting stat that I saw. Do you know 86% of our rental listings, so like apartments for mm-hmm. rent, houses for rent, they are animal friendly.
3: Would you look at that?
4: That's unlike any state in the entire country. So I thought that was a really nice stat to kind of flex.
3: Well, they like that extra little bit of income every month,
4: too. That's what I'm saying.
3: They love those pet deposits that you'll never get back.
4: Pet deposits.
3: They'll smell something.
4: Exactly. What is that stain?
3: Yeah. Bring your cat. It's going to be $1,000.
4: And speaking of animals, watch out for bears. Even more so this year. So I know we have to do that every year in our state here, but with the warm, non-existent winter that we had, bears are out earlier and in full force. So already there have been 98 bear sightings reported in Colorado, and in May, that is 77% higher than the year-end total of last year. Can you believe that? So we have so many bears out. I mean,
3: we're animal friendly here.
4: I know we are animal friendly, but just this week alone, I saw stories about a bear being trapped in a window well. I saw
3: help me, I'm in a window well.
4: In Erie, there was a black bear just taking a nap up in a tree somewhere.
3: I'm a tired bear.
4: Yes, and so if I don't know if you knew this, but there are no grizzly bears in Colorado. We only have black bears. So the black bears are a little less.
3: They'll be moving in though once they hear how great animals are here in Colorado.
4: The grizzly bears.
3: We love animals.
4: The grizzly bears.
3: We're packing up shop and moving to Colorado.
4: Yes, I can see that. The migration of the grizzlies. But I didn't realize this about the bears, too, is that when they do see them out and about in the human habitats, like if you have a bear who got into a dumpster, say, and they have to be tagged, like if the animal control officers and whatnot, they'll have to get that bear and tag them and then relocate them, mm-hmm. right? They only get one more chance. So if they're caught doing that again, they euthanize
3: them. Two strikes are out.
4: I know. And so this is very important because the last thing we want.
3: I don't like that
4: see...
3: at all.
4: No, I
3: they
4: hate
3: They should at least
4: that.
3: Get three strikes.
4: That's what I thought. You
3: three
4: know?
3: Strikes.
4: But they're saying this, like, okay, and just so you know.
3: And they're not rabid. They're just not. Hungry.
4: They're just hungry. They're just
3: I don't
4: in,
3: like
4: They're just
3: this.
4: In their own habitat. But you will be, happy to know that that relocation effort, it really does work. Because when they relocate a bear, only 25% of them become repeat offenders.
3: Oh, so they get them way out there.
4: Exactly. So it works. They've seen this work for years and years and
3: they
4: years.
3: They dump them out in like Durango.
4: They're asking you to just do your part, right? We know all about the trash and making sure it's secure. And they have all kinds of things that they implement in those little small mountain towns, too, like mats that have electricity go through them. Have you seen those? Like,
3: no, but I want one.
4: I know, just for your mother-in-law.
3: That's you stole my joke!
4: I'm sorry. I'm sorry. I knew where you were going with that.
3: You're right. I want not one wrong. Right on my front doorstep, so when my mother-in-law shows up...

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1: Jeremy, Katie, and Josh in the morning.
2: I love this morning show. I'm going to listen all the time. You guys won my heart forever.
3: Mix 100.

0: 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I had mentioned that the K-pop Demon Hunters were going to be going on tour now. So says Netflix. I love Katie's message. Different Katie on our text line. Katie said, the deep involuntary sigh that just came out because of the K-pop Demon Hunters tour.
1: Parents everywhere.
0: I think that's probably the consensus. That parents are everywhere. Just kind of like, please, no more K-pop Demon Hunters.
1: Well, and we all get it, right? Depending on when your kid is raised, there's something they're all hyper-focused on, right? Mm-hmm. For my kiddo, it was SpongeBob and Dora the Explorer. Like, those were things that she just, like, leaned into 100%. And so,
0: my K-pop kids, it's Demon Hunters. I mean, the amount of the stuff I have to hear about 3D printers and 3D printing. And, oh, my God, it's so much. And roadblocks. Oh, my God.
1: Kids have a lot of passion.
0: I think for me growing up, it was just nonstop Jenny McCarthy.
1: Yeah. That's a different kind of
0: my
1: passion,
0: mom got
1: Jeremy.
0: So sick of me talking about Jenny McCarthy.
1: That's a different thing.
0: She fine. All right, guys, we come back in about 3 minutes and 40 seconds. I know Katie's got a story about how fast we should all be walking, right?
1: Yeah,
0: is that
1: the
0: gist of it?
1: It's pretty. I mean, it can tell about your health, yeah.
0: Oh, is that what it is?
1: Yeah.
0: Mm-hmm. All right, well, let's walk into that topic here in just a few minutes. Jeremy, Katie, Josh, you're at Mix.

0: be that first three-digit flight code at 8 o'clock today with JKJ to go see Eddie here at Mile High Stadium and potentially out in Las Vegas. It's called the Mix 100 Sin City Adventure. All the details can be found at mix100.com. All right, what's this walking story you got? Man, you love walking.
1: Oh, I do. And there's a new story that talks about what your walking speed can tell you about your health. I've always been told I walk way too fast. From
0: Same.
1: My kiddo,
0: Same.
1: From people that I just hang out with. And according to this study, how fast you walk is correlated with your age and your biological sex. So with men, walking slightly faster than women is what that means.
0: A little bit longer, right? Legs, too.
1: Yeah,
0: I think.
1: But what they're talking for about is the age is the really important part, Josh. Oh, Josh.
0: Kinsey's so short.
1: If you're 30 to 39, your average speed to walk a mile is, let's see, so 2.8 miles per hour is what your
0: That's
1: average.
0: It?
1: If for 30 to 49, yeah, you're walking about 2.8 miles per hour. So that in itself, I can tell you right now, I'm knocking out 4 miles in an hour and 15 minutes. So I am ahead of the pace
0: yeah.
1: of what my age says. That is a really good look for me.
0: Because you're 63?
1: Shut up.
0: Yeah, I'm just thinking of like when I'm on the treadmill at the gym, you know, like I'm at a 5-6 when I'm walking.
1: Yeah. Yeah.
0: 6-7.
1: I knew you were going to work that in there. But they're saying that that in itself, having the ability to walk at a faster pace, that is an indicator that you are in good physical shape. Now, they're saying that it has a lot to do with your balance. Because as you get older, that's one of the one things you really got to keep in check. Right? Because I'm falling and I can't get up. You know it. You know this is what it is. So,
0: can I overshare?
1: Absolutely. Please. Please do, Jeremy.
0: I fell down the stairs yesterday at my house.
2: What?
1: Wait! I did not mean to laugh so hard. Are you okay?
2: Okay?
1: I know. What?
0: I fell down.
1: Did you really?
0: I fell down the
1: stairs.
2: Did you lose your balance there?
0: So my stairs are all, they're hardwood.
1: Yeah. Oh,
0: and
1: damn.
0: They're slick.
1: Ouch.
0: I had socks on. And the kids keep stacking all their crap up on the stairs.
1: Oh.
0: I tell them every day, get all this stuff off the stairs. Somebody's going to fall down.
2: And it was you.
0: About 8:30 last night, I went downstairs. I was going to set the alarm on the house.
1: Hit everyone
0: like,
1: on the
0: all
1: way
0: the
1: down.
0: Way down, and I just laid there at the bottom.
1: Well, because that's a defeating feeling. I mean, yeah, that's
0: you know the
1: like,
0: worst part about it.
1: Whoa,
0: you know the worst part about it.
1: What?
0: Nick Nack was up in the bedroom. She didn't even check on me.
1: No,
0: she heard the entire thing, and all I hear from up in the bedroom was. You okay?
2: No.
0: You okay?
1: She rushed out there and looked down the stairs.
0: And there was an audible like, from me. Because I was in just like, you know, like my night shorts and a t-shirt, you know, and socks.
1: Yeah.
0: There was not a lot of fabric protecting me from the hardwood stairs. You okay?
1: Telling it to me though, I am dying laughing. So I can see why.
0: So, let me just say, I'm not okay.
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1: Yeah, and our winner, Annabella from Littleton, was pumped.
8: We are so excited for Carlsbad, California, and my kiddos are so excited for Legoland. I have a 4-year-old daughter and a 6-year-old son, so I did it all for them, and I'm over the moon right now.
1: Yes, of course. As parents, we do it all for the kiddos, but we're so excited that Annabella and her family get the flight for four, hotel, Legoland tickets, $500 in dining gift cards, tickets to the Museum of Making Music, and more.
8: We've always gone on trips with, like, our families. We've actually never had a trip with just us four.
0: No
8: so
0: way.
8: It'll be fun to have a little trip with just us four. So that's another reason why I've just kept texting to hopefully get in.
0: This makes me so happy. Like, this went to the perfect person.
1: Yeah, see how excited Annabella is for this wonderful trip to Carlsbad, California. Hey, don't worry. You can go, too.
9: Yeah, Carlsbad is calling, now with nonstop flights from Denver to Palomar Airport.
1: Because there are so many things for you to get in on in Carlsbad, California, like the food.
9: Well, and don't forget about that legendary California burrito.
0: Oh, yeah, it's the one everybody talks about out there. It's loaded with French fries inside.
1: It's not just food, it's part of the experience.
0: Yeah, and maybe that experience can be golfing in the morning.
9: Well, yeah, and then shopping in the afternoon.
1: And watching the sunset with your feet in the sand.
0: Or just skip the schedule entirely and relax.
9: Sleep in, wander, find a beach, stay there and soak it all in.
1: So remember, Carlsbad, California has awesome food, ocean views, and plenty to keep everyone smiling. So however your family travels, Carlsbad just works. Just ask Annabella.
8: Thank you so much, Jeremy, Katie, and Josh. We love you guys.
1: So if you're ready for a getaway that feels easy from the moment you land,
0: there's only one place to go.
9: Carlsbad is waiting.
10: It's all good in Carlsbad, California.
8: Thanks, Mix 100. You guys rock.
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3: Denver weather.
16: Good morning, Colorado. Happy Thursday. Yesterday was hot. We hit a high of 89 degrees officially in Denver, and today's going to be pretty warm too. Highs in the mid to upper 80s. Now, we're starting off with some cloud cover early on. We'll get a little bit of clearing here this afternoon. Chance for a few isolated storms, but mainly east of I-25, and they'll mainly be gusty thunderstorms. Tomorrow, highs in the low to mid 80s. It does cool off as we head into the weekend, dropping down into the 70s, and then cool and soggy by early next week. Have a great day. I'm Denver 7 Chief Meteorologist Lisa Hidalgo.
25: 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A big wreck on southbound 225 after I-70 cleared out. Lanes have opened busy on 225, as well as I-70 heading over to 225, starting to move better. Had a stall up north, southbound 25 near Thornton Parkway. That is gone. It's about 25 minutes from 120th into downtown. I-76 building, as well as 270. 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
26: All right, we'll be back in about 3 minutes and 30 seconds with a very controversial story about men's shoes. You're going to want to hear this. Shoes that you probably won't see a lot of in Texas. Here's Ella Langley. We'll be right back.

0: Don't forget, set a reminder on your phone or on your Alexa or tell one of your kids to remind you. It's 7:30 today. It's another fun edition of Fast Five. It's our fun Think Quick game that people absolutely rave about. That'll be coming up at 7:30 today with JKJ here at Mix 100. So there's a controversial story out this morning coming from a woman who's gone viral on TikTok for a video where she is literally sobbing her eyes out.
1: Oh,
0: she's crying like crazy, and she's very upset over men wearing flip-flops. Do you want just a taste of what she said?
1: I
0: want
1: to hear all about it.
2: Men, please stop wearing flip-flops. It's really gross.
1: She's really crying.
0: That's the gist of her entire video.
2: Men, please stop wearing flip-flops. It's really gross.
3: That's the snotty cry.
0: There is snot, there is tears, there is passion.
1: That is full-on Blair Witch Project crying into the camera.
0: She is saying, yes, there's like snot that, oh God. Anyway, and I guess a lot of ladies are commenting on this and say, you know, this is actually serious stuff. Men everywhere need to stop wearing flip-flops. The consensus of most of the comments is that the toe hair. A lot of ladies can't look down and see our toe hair. Yeah, it grosses you out.
1: It's dark.
0: Oh, what does it say?
2: It's really gross.
1: It's gross. And if your feet look like they're about to come out from the sky and snatch something from the sea, you should put those away, right?
2: It's really gross.
1: It's really gross.
0: Somebody else said sandals are fine, but flip-flops are over the line. So I don't really understand the difference. I guess like a good-looking dress sandal.
1: Well, and I think a sandal.
0: Like a slide?
1: Yeah, a slide covers a lot more of that hairy area too, right? Like you're not seeing the little, dark hairs peek out over the slide. But in a flip-flop or, the thong, whatever you want to call
0: it,
1: there's hardly any coverage on those flip-flops.
2: It's really gross.
1: It's really gross.
0: One woman commented, the worst combination is jeans and flip-flops.
1: Yeah.
0: That's not a good look, I don't think. I will only throw on that type of look in if we're like in a tropical destination and I got some lighter pants on.
1: Yes.
0: And then I'll have some flip-flops on or slides.
1: If you're walking around the beach in swim shorts, get your flip-flop on.
0: No,
1: I think that's fine.
0: To this TikToker.
2: No, it's really gross.
1: I agree with you in the sense that there's a time and a place for the flip-flop, but you shouldn't just be completely denied the flip-flop joy.
0: I don't like it because it rubs in between my toes. Sometimes if you get a too firm of a flip-flop, you get some chafing in there.
1: You have to build a callus. That's what you do there.
0: One woman commented on this video, "Oh girl, my husband has orthopedic flip-flops."
1: Oh no.
0: And somebody commented, this is horrendous. And another woman commented, good luck with your divorce. You've got this. Orthopedic flip-flops.
2: It's really gross.
1: I don't even want to see that one.
0: Listen, I'm going to tell you something right now. I do like my slides. I have slides. It's fine. I will say I have one pair of flip-flops that are money. They're so comfortable. But you know what makes it worse?
1: What?
0: They're Crocs brand.
1: Oh.
0: So they're Crocs flip-flops.
1: But
0: game changer in the world of the flippy floppy.
1: I can't hate on
0: and
1: those.
0: And the flopping flipping.
1: The Croc flip-flops are actually one of their nicer pairs of footwear, I think.
0: It's
1: really
0: a solid flip-flop.
1: It really is. So if that's what you're rocking, be proud.
0: I don't want to brag, but they were like $40 flip-flops.
1: Where's your flip-flop pride? Anyway.
0: So my only beef then, one other thing I'll add on about the flip-flop, is when you see somebody wearing them at the office or they're walking around somewhere where it's fairly quiet and you hear the stickiness coming off their feet too. Not only do you hear the when they're walking, but you hear as their sweaty heel comes off the flip-flop and then slaps. It's gross to me.
1: That is a gross sound.
0: It's up there with people slurping their soup, or hearing people chew. It's the.
1: And if I wear a shoe that does that, immediately I'm self-conscious about it. I'm like, I know everybody's hearing me.
3: You're the loudest person in the room.
0: Everybody,
1: you coming.
0: I'm judging you.
1: I know you are. I know you are. But there's. I'm glad we, you know, went through these flip-flop rules because they should be more broadcasted. I feel like more people should know.
2: It's really gross.
1: Because it is really gross.
0: This was important information this morning?
1: It really was.
0: This is what life's all about.
1: You're
0: right now.
1: Welcome.
0: This is real life. We're not on here talking about gas prices, you guys.
1: No.
0: Nah. Talking about real life.
1: How's your flip-flop game?

0: going.
1: How fast can you be?
0: You got to be quick.
1: Right?
2: 1, 2, 3, 4, 5 straight times.
1: Let's talk to the listener that's never played.
3: You haven't called. Not once.
1: 303-691-1649. It's time to play Fast Five.
4: With Jeremy, Katie, and Josh.
5: I told you it was coming up. I hope you're prepared. It is time to think quick because it is time for Fast Five. If you'd like to play and you've never played before, we've been getting a bunch of messages from newbies today. People that have never tuned into the show. Try to call in.
6: Yeah.
5: All of our new text message friends. 303-691-1MIX. 303-691-1649. I'll get you in the studios here at Mix 100 to play Fast Five. We'll get you on the air, get to know you. We'll become besties. We'll get those little necklaces that are hearts that break apart and we'll wear them.
6: Oh.
5: That's how this works.
6: Can we really get those?
5: No.
6: Oh.
5: Man. I'll give you a category, start a 10-second timer, and within those 10 seconds, you got to give me 5 things that have to do with that category. So if you think you can pull it off, 303-691-1649, give us some examples of ones we've done in the past,
6: Don't
5: Katie.
6: Be surprised if I buy you a necklace tomorrow.
5: That'd be funny.
6: You've asked for things like 5 things that you find on your vision board or 5 famous mob bosses. It was Cassandra who won it yesterday, who named 5 famous cartoon mice. Remember? Minnie, Mickey, three blind ones,
5: Jerry,
6: I believe.
5: Mighty Mouse.
6: Yeah, there's a lot of them. So, yeah, that's the thing about the game, though, is you never know which way the categories are going to go.
5: Yeah, you might get something that you're like, damn, I'm an expert. Or you're like, I know nothing and I'm an

0: Idiot.
1: Don't know mice.
2: I don't even know my name right now.
0: 303-691-1MIX. 303-691-1649. If you've never played Fast Five before, give us a call. Now, we do give you a prize if you win.
1: It's a really good prize this week. So we're going to hook you up with a pair of tickets to Taste of Elidge for the weekend. So that is where they have over 30 different chefs on hand there at Elidge Gardens to feed you. Seven unique cuisine zones. So they've got like the Italian zone, the Mexican zone, Asian cuisine as well on hand. So all kinds of food for you to test out with Taste of Elidge. And that's what you're winning today with Fast Five. Yay!
0: Yay for you! All right, listen, if you guys get placed on hold, don't hang up, okay? Don't hang up. It means you're in. You're just on hold. 303-691-1MIX. 303-691-1649. And first up to bat is Amber. Hi, Amber.
3: Hi, how's it going?
0: Well, we're super dupes. How are you, Amber?
3: Super dupes!
0: Super dupes as well! We're all super dupes. What are you doing today? Anything fun?
3: I am cleaning a new client's house.
0: Oh, you're a house cleaner.
3: Yeah.
1: And you're new to cleaning.
0: We should move on.
1: One.
0: No, we should move on. My wife might hear this. Oh. She's been bugging me for a little house cleaner help for years because she's very busy. But I always.
3: You know, you got to get the best of the best, Jeremy.
0: I know, but I always feel like you guys will snoop through my underwear drawer, so.
3: Heck no.
1: No?
0: I don't know. I got some pretty good looking underwear, Amber.
1: You may want, you might find yourself not being able to control yourself, Amber.
0: That's right.
3: They say super dupes.
0: Yeah, I have super dupes underwear. So what makes you the best and better than everybody else?
3: Just detail-oriented. My energy. Okay. It's that Amber energy.
1: It is. And she doesn't look through your underwear. Also that.
0: All right, Amber energy.
2: That's funny.
0: All right, what do you charge?
3: $30 an hour.
1: That's not bad. Hey, I may hire you for something. 30 an hour, really?
3: Yeah.
1: Oh, Amber.
0: I got to ask you something. Everyone's like, just play the game, Jerry. Hold on. Like, can I give you, like, my own rags and, like, vacuum?
3: Yeah,
0: that
3: comes with everything.
0: But I don't want everything because that's all the stuff you...
3: I'm too OCD to use your stuff. I like to clean my own rags at the end of each day.
0: No, see, and I'm too OCD to use all the rags that you've used in everyone else's houses.
3: No, it's a brand new, fresh and clean.
0: All right, I'm not hiring you, Amber. All right, let's play the game.
1: I may hit you up, though.
0: Yeah, Katie's fine with other people's germs. That's fine. All right, Amber, are you ready, my friend?
3: Possibly.
0: No sequels, no help. But I need five movies about dancing. Go.
3: Just Dance.
0: Okay.
3: Step Up.
0: Yeah.
3: Crap.
0: Uh-oh.
3: Grease?
0: Hey, I would have accepted Grease, sure.
1: Man.
0: I'd have to look the first two up that you said, but I think you probably got three.
1: You said Step Up?
3: Yeah.
0: But yeah, there is a Step Up.
1: Yeah.
0: How about Footloose? Dirty Dancing is in the title.
1: Dirty Dancing!
0: Amber, you're so sweet. Thank you for calling in and having some fun with us.
3: I appreciate you guys. Have a good weekend.
0: You too!
1: Bye, Amber! Have fun cleaning.
0: Oh, we got a Brit on the line. Hi, Brit.
4: Hi.
0: Hi. What are you doing today?
4: Going to my son's field day at school.
0: Oh, nice.
1: Field day.
0: My daughter just had her field day. I always enjoyed field day, but you know what sucks and it's stupid? I don't know if it's like this at your school. They don't hand out ribbons anymore for first, second, third.
4: I know, because we're raising soft generation of kids. They should do it. Yeah. I remember working so hard to win those ribbons, but now it's just everyone gets a participation trophy.
0: Yep, it's total awful. Crap.
1: Not everybody gets a ribbon.
0: Where's the incentive to work harder if you're going to win no matter what? I hate it.
4: Absolutely.
0: I still have my ribbons.
1: Right?
0: From Pfeiffer Elementary.
1: The blue ones were the best, right?
0: Like, first place. Yes.
4: First place.
0: I'm glad you're on Team Jer-Bear here.
1: Same.
0: These kids need ribbons.
4: Yes.
1: Those ribbons were important.
4: Absolutely.
0: Why don't you raise a stink at field day today?
1: I know. Bring your own ribbons.
4: I don't care what I have to say.
0: Where's the ribbons?
4: I should bring my own ribbons.
1: You should. Awesome.
0: Yes.
1: Just go randomly hand them to
0: kids. And tell all the random kids that lose and don't do good, get in their face and be like, you lost and you suck.
1: Right? You don't get
4: I should
1: kid.
4: Do that.
0: You'll thank me later for this, but you suck today.
4: Oh, no. Yes.
0: All right, let's play the game.
1: A little kinder than
0: that. And guess what? We're gonna play the game right now. And if you lose, I'm still not gonna let you get a prize. All right. That's life.
4: Okay. Yeah, that's well, everyone should get a prize.
0: Nope.
4: The lady who just called in,
0: nope.
4: She should get a prize too.
0: Nope.
4: We're gonna raise soft kids.
0: Nope, not happening, Britt. Not on this show.
1: Brittany's fired up.
4: Perfect.
0: Your letter is H like hippopotamus. H.
4: Okay.
0: H. I need 5 different candies that start with that letter H. Go.
4: Hi Chews.
0: Yep.
4: Let's see here. Hershey Kisses,
0: yep.
4: Parvo Gummy Bears,
0: yep.
4: Hot Tamales, Heath Bar.
0: Did you say what?
1: Heath Bar.
4: Where's
1: the Heath Bar?
0: The Heath Bar. God, I love the Heath Bar.
1: I love that
5: oh
1: you just
5: God,
1: came
5: so
1: in
5: good.
1: Hot, so much fire, and I'm pretty sure. Yeah?
0: Brittany.
4: Yes.
0: You get a ribbon today.
4: Yeah. Yes! Because I'm a winner. Yes.
0: Brittany. Say, Jeremy, yes. Play the Winnie Win sound.
4: Jeremy, play the Winnie Win sound.
1: Yeah! I love this Fast Five today.
0: Yeah, Katie's a former fatty, so
1: no.
0: She loves candy.
1: Well, no, that's not the reason.
0: No?
1: But
0: why?
1: We can go with that. You know what? We'll go with that.
0: I've seen some pictures, Brett. She was thick. She ate a lot of Heath Bars.
1: I did. He's not lying, but...
0: Yeah, I'm not being mean. Like, Katie loved the Heath Bars. Britt, I'm going to put you on hold, and we'll come back and tell you all about that prize. Congratulations!
1: Great job, Brittany!
4: Thank you.
0: Thank you, girlfriend. That is how it's done right there. That is how we play Fast Five and Good News. We'll do it all again tomorrow morning, 7:30, with Jeremy and Katie and Josh here at Denver's Mix 100.

0: All right, don't forget, coming up at 8 o'clock, we're going to be giving out our first flight code, your three-digit flight code, for the Mix 100 Sin City Adventure, where we're going to be handing out some tickets to go see Ed Sheeran at Mile High, and then you'll be qualified to win the grand prize to go see Little Eddie out at Allegiant Stadium in Las Vegas. All you have to do is listen for the flight codes at 8 a.m. and 1 p.m. You piece them together. And then tonight with Nina on your drive home, she'll say, hey, caller 10, call us, or call, she'll probably be like, call me, like that. Yeah. And you can regurgitate the six digits, and if you get it right, you'll get those tickets to go see Ed.
1: Like, call me.
2: That's pretty spot on, actually.
0: It really is. Like, yeah. Oh my God. We are calling it the Mix 100 Sin City Adventure. All the details, mix100.com, powered by Atlantic Records. Katie's got a crop top hack for all the ladies out there. What you got?
2: Okay, so it is called the crop tuck band. And I, at first, was like, this is dumb. Why are we wasting our money on that? And then I looked into it and I was like, okay, maybe we have ourselves an invention here. I actually kind of like it.
0: What? Real quick.
2: Yeah.
0: I'm ignorant when it comes to the crop top. Is that above the belly button?
2: Yeah. So a shirt that is showing off your midriff.
0: Gotcha.
2: Is essentially a crop top.
0: Okay.
2: And what this does is it takes any shirt that you have. So if you've got like a t-shirt, you could turn it into a crop top.
0: Yeah.
2: Without cutting it and destroying it.
0: Oh,
2: so that's a big thing.
0: Okay.
2: If you see like a lot of the trends that Gen Z does, especially, is they'll take a t-shirt and they'll cut it and they'll make it a crop top.
0: You're like,
2: but
0: no.
2: You essentially ruin it for wearing that shirt the regular way ever, right?
0: My old Nirvana t-shirt.
2: Yes,
0: no.
2: You've taken all the fabric away, never to be seen again. But okay. This crop tuck band actually is like a rubber band you put on underneath your shirt and it brings up the fabric. No, I'm
0: hold up.
2: It.
0: So
2: yes.
0: you put the rubber band around your skin, essentially, right?
2: Essentially. Yeah. And then it has different variations of tightness, so you can tighten it to your
0: waist
2: specification.
0: Okay.
2: But I do, at first, like, because I saw the comments, right? That's what got me going, is they're like, why don't you just tuck your shirt in or buy a crop top to begin with? But this essentially takes a t-shirt and makes it two different pieces of clothing. So I'm kind
0: of on
2: board with it now. It looks like a belt almost, but it's a little thinner than that because you don't want the belt outline
3: to show through. Well, this one stretches too, right?
2: Exactly. So
0: belt stretches too.
2: It's almost like they do stretch, but this is almost like just a string.
0: It's like a rubber band.
2: It's like a rubber band.
0: Just a giant rubber band.
2: Whereas a belt is a little thicker, and so you're going to be able to see that under the shirt. I know you're laughing, but
0: I'm sorry. Like, if you are doing this, like, we're going out for the night. Where's my belly rubber band?
2: Where's my crop tuck band?
0: And you're, I mean, come on.
2: No, I
0: look at yourself in the mirror. What are you doing with your life?
2: It's funny because I was with you at first. I was like, who's making money off this? And now I'm like, gosh, I wish I made this first because you make a lot of money off this. It's not just with t-shirts. It's with sweaters, if you will.
3: You can do it with your hoodie right now.
2: Tank tops. With my hoodie, I could have a crop top hoodie right now.
0: Who's doing crop top hoodies?
3: That's a thing.
2: See, you know what? Okay, it's a thing, Jeremy.
0: You got to have a good belly, too.
2: Yeah. Yeah, why are you?
0: Is there a warning label on these then?
2: No, and you know you don't really have to have a good belly.
0: They need to put these behind the counter like cigarettes.
2: No, so you can
0: share
2: me.
0: What?
2: Anybody can
0: crop, look around.
2: Get your crop top on. Anybody can crop
0: you
2: top.
0: You need to go.
2: There's no rules.
0: Up to the counter at Walgreens and be like, I need a crop top belly holder.
2: Crop top band.
0: Crop top band, and they got it. They're like, they check your ID. First, and then
3: they measure you.
0: Then they look at your weight on your ID.
2: No, that's not happening.
0: And then they give you elevator eyes, and they're like, "I can't do this."
2: Crop tops are.
0: I'm sorry, I can't sell you this.
2: All body shapes, though, that's the thing is they are because they really accentuate your waist, and so I don't know why you're looking at me like that.
0: The crop top is not good for all body types.
2: It is because it accentuates your waist, and I don't know why. It does.
0: You ever heard of a Dunlop?
2: A Dunlop?
0: A Dunlop?
2: No.
0: My stomach Dunlop over my belt.
2: Oh, that is so mean. I've seen a few Dunlops in my life, actually.
0: So have I. But that's still why there needs to be a warning label on these and behind the counter at Walgreens.
2: Yeah, but
0: you can send your hate mail to Jeremy at Mix100.com.
2: There we go. Thank you for that part, though.

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1: You're waking up with Jeremy, Katie, and Josh.
2: Good morning, good morning.
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1: Live and local, Lone Tree, Colorado. 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Couple big things coming up here in the 8 o'clock hour. In fact, like right around, straight up 8 o'clock, bro. We'll give you your first flight code number for the Mix 100 Sin City Adventure. Your first three-digit flight code. We do that at 8 o'clock, and Big Rob does his at 1 o'clock, so stick around for that. And then, we had about 9:20. I've checked that. 8:20, 8:25. We're going to have a pretty funny topic today. When were you caught naked?
2: Yeah.
1: We're going to want your calls, your comments, your stories. When did somebody spy with their little eye you naked? This should be a lot of fun.
2: I can't wait for this one.
1: Katie's got one of the best stories about it, too.
2: Yeah.
1: It's been a while since you told it.
2: Yeah, it's pretty great. It's a pretty good story.
1: All right, so that's all coming up with JKJ here at Mix 100. Really quick, I do have this list that just came out this morning, the top things that we think are very cool. Like, they went out and surveyed a bunch of people, and they're like, is this cool? Is this cool? And they're like, yeah, that's cool.
2: Okay.
1: Some of these were kind of surprising to me. The top two, which I've tried to talk about this the past month or so with the NASA mission, and you guys glazed over, but science and outer space were the top two. More than half of Americans said, yeah, that's really cool.
2: Are they asking the younger generation these questions, though? Because, of course, we think it's cool.
1: Yeah, but the younger generations, I think, are striving to go work at, you know, SpaceX or build robots and get a, you know, get onto the moon again and onto Mars. I think that is younger than what we think it is.
2: You think this is part of their age group as well?
1: Could be.
2: Yeah. Okay.
1: Robots are cool.
2: Okay.
1: Reading books came in at three. Again. Younger generation, are they like, oh my god, I love reading books?
2: I am so cool. I want you to know right now.
1: Yeah, you read a lot of books.
2: I do, yeah.
1: Rock music made the list. Computers, watching movies, coffee. Math made the list. Yeah, math is cool.
2: Again, were they asking the children this question?
1: I don't have an age range on these. Some of these, I mean, there's video games made the list. Sports betting. The two that caught my eye, though. Avocados.
3: What? Avocados from Mexico.
1: And sourdough bread. And thanks to Taylor Swift, right?
2: Okay. That is cool. There's no knocking that.
1: So you get space. Or check that. Yeah, science, outer space, reading books, and sourdough bread. All of those are very cool right now.
2: I'm here for it.
1: All right. All right, guys. We'll be back in about 2 minutes and 15 seconds with that first flight code here at Denver's Mix 100.

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1: All right, Mix 100 wants to send you to go see Ed Sheeran at Mile High on the 4th of July. All you have to do is listen each weekday at 8 and 1 for a 3-digit flight code from JKJ and Big Rob. And then later on this evening at 4 o'clock, you piece those 2 3-digit flight codes together. You'll have a 6-digit flight code. And Nina will say, hey, caller 100, give me a call. And if you make it through and you give her the correct 6-digit code, you'll win tickets to go see Eddie at the 4th of July at Mile High, and you'll be qualified to go see him again at Allegiant Stadium in Las Vegas. So here's your first 3-digit flight code this morning with JKJ. It is 740. 740 is your flight code. Remember it. Don't text it in, just remember it. Big Rob will give you another one today at 1 o'clock. But right now, 740 is your 8 o'clock flight code. Here at Denver's Mix 100. 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

0: Something horrible's happened.
1: Oh, no.
2: Yeah.
1: What?
2: Something bad has happened.
1: You okay?
0: I gotta show you something.
1: Oh, goodness. He's getting up. What?
0: I'm reaching in my pocket.
1: Okay.
0: What do I have in my pocket?
1: You got some Lifesaver mints. Quite a few Lifesaver. Why do you have all those?
0: The transformation is beginning.
1: You're walking around with mints in your pocket?
0: Transformation into an old man.
1: Yeah, I'd say that's one of the notes there.
0: And I walk around with mints in my pocket.
1: It's like 10 individually wrapped Lifesaver.
0: I got one on hand whenever I need a mint. The transformation is happening.
1: Just in case you need to start up a conversation and you need fresh breath.
0: Need a mint. What old guys do. If I had a shirt, I have a polo shirt on today. If I had the little pocket up front, I'd probably put like a glasses case in that.
1: Absolutely.
0: And some mints. Some Werther's Originals in there.
1: I need to go buy you some black licorice you can snack on.
0: No, I've noticed this like over the past couple weeks.
1: Yeah.
0: Nicole bought a big bag of the Lifesavers mints at Sam's.
1: Uh-huh.
0: And I'm throwing them in my pocket constantly now. And I'm like, oh my God, this is what my grandpa used to do. Grandpa would always have a mint or a piece of gum or a candy in his pocket. And he would always be, eating it or handing you one random pocket candy,
1: Oh, yeah.
0: Oh, no.
1: A used tissue you offered other people. Is that going to come next? Like,
0: what is going on right now?
1: Yeah, you're starting to get those old man tendencies.
0: So Nick Nack really hates it because, she'll throw a load of like jeans or something into the wash and she goes and pulls them out and there's like candy in there.
1: You can't even remember to take it out.
0: It's all, you're even sticky in there.
1: Losing your memory. And, yeah. Oh my God. Is she using the washing machine right though? I guess that's my next question.
0: What do you mean?
1: Well, there's this story rolling around about a woman who finally found out that she actually got like the shock of a lifetime because she's been using one of her settings on her washer wrong for years. And I read the story and I was like,
0: is there a candy cycle?
1: Holy crap. there should be at least a reminder to check the pockets. But she said she was today years old when she found out that heavy on your washing machine meant heavy items being washed. That's what she thought. It's actually heavily soiled items. So it's like things
0: that
1: and
0: I thought
1: get
0: it was bigger
1: oil
0: things.
1: On them. Things that are
0: it's like my mother-in-law's clothes.
1: Concentrated.
0: It's the heavy cycle.
1: Not the things that weigh a lot. That's what she thought. And honestly, when I looked at my cycle, that's what I thought it meant also. Heavy is that this is where the heavy clothes go in,
0: I don't
1: want
0: to hear how heavy your cycle is
1: Well, no, but I'm just saying, like the blankets and things that you put in and
0: yes,
1: think that those weigh
0: that's
1: a lot.
0: Your comforters,
1: that
0: right?
1: That should be the heavy cycle. No, it's
0: this is for extra dirt?
1: Extra dirt. So if you like our mechanic, if kids, uniforms when they play soccer, like those things should go in the heavy cycle, not your big heavy blankets and towels. And it blew my mind. Absolutely blew my mind. And so many people came out and said it. I mean, there's a 66-year-old woman who was like, I am 66 years old.
0: I had no idea.
1: Today. So it just
0: who's using the different cycles, though, is my question. There's the delicate, there's the quick, there's the heavy.
1: What do you mean?
0: Normal 24/7.
2: I was going to say,
0: every load I put in is normal.
2: Normal.
1: No. It's crazy talk. Are you for real?
0: Just come smell my clothes.
1: Are you for real?
0: You can use
1: right
0: normal
1: now?
0: On every cycle.
1: No, yeah. No. Oh, my gosh. No. You need to change the settings on the temperature as well as what cycle you're going to set it on.
0: I adjust temperature for various things.
1: Well, I know, but normal's only for your clothes. Now you know what heavy's for. There's bulky, and that's where the, blankets and whatnot are put into.
0: It's all crap. It's all the same cycle.
1: Because each cycle does different things.
0: For God's sake.
1: The wash is longer for the heavily soiled ones. It's got hotter temperature for towels and blankets.
0: How soiled are your clothes?
1: Well, that's the thing.
0: Don't answer that.
1: Your regular clothes are
0: I know how you eat,
1: that's
0: so.
1: The normal
0: your delicates probably should be washed on heavy is my
1: you should talk about my delicates,
0: assumption that your delicates are heavily soiled is my just a hunch.
1: No, those are
0: you're like whatever. Granny panties.
1: No.
0: You know what drives my wife insane is
1: what?
0: I'm a big fan of like every man on the planet. I end up with a pile on my floor. It's next to the bed. It's just
1: chair.
0: A pile. Or yeah. It's on a chair, or I leave things in the bathroom.
1: Totally.
0: And it pisses her off because she'll go do the laundry, and she's like, I'm not sorting through all your stuff that's laying everywhere in the room. So she generally gathers everything up and throws it in one pile, right? I think probably many wives do that. You just throw it into a pile on the floor. So I'll walk in on a day where I'm like, you know, that pile's gotten big enough. I will scoop everything up. Go down, shove it all in the wash, from towels to jeans to hoodies to underpants, whatever. All in there, normal, on cold, and wash it. And it all comes out just fine.
1: This shocks me.
0: One big load, done and done.
1: This actually shocks me about you. Like, you are such a control...
0: I'm a time saver.
1: I just thought for sure you'd be separating your darks and your whites. And
0: no, you know, I'll just do one gigantic... clothes load and be done with it.
1: I'm a little disappointed.
0: You should be a little shocked. We've been fed these lies for years and years that you have to do different cycles and different temperatures and all that. One load, one heat setting, whatever it is, 50 minutes, done and done. Move on with your life.
1: I don't know if I agree.
0: Make sure you get all the candy out of the pockets.
1: Yeah, exactly. That part, though.
0: I know. I just blew your mind, right? Shocking.
1: A little bit. Yeah.

0: Little Justin Bieber there, Denver's Mix 100. I was just spouting off on the air about how you can shove an entire load of mishmash clothes and towels and underpants into your washing machine and just wash it on normal with cold water and everything will come out fine. We've been fed the lie for years that you need different cycles and heat and blah, blah, blah. But I guess Val wants to get in my kitchen. Hi, Val.
1: Hi, Jeremy.
0: You mad at me?
1: You're nuts.
0: You're nuts.
2: Tell them, Val.
1: That is so crazy.
0: Why?
1: I mean, you cannot put towels have a different fabric on it. Jeans have a different fabric on it. Then you got your nice clothes. And then you got your T-shirts. It's like, oh, my God, that's crazy. Just because the laundry says 15 loads can go in there doesn't mean you do it.
0: Yeah. No, and here's a little fun fact. You can actually put 20 loads in there all at once.
2: No, you can't.
1: I know. It drives me nuts when my kids do that.
0: Listen,
1: just drives me nuts.
0: My clothes look perfectly fine. They smell fresh and clean. They're not spotted and stained. It works every single time.
2: Yeah, I will.
0: There's
2: say,
0: no difference.
2: Val, his
1: they're
2: clothes...
1: only not spotted and stained because you know how to eat.
0: No, I soil myself constantly, Val. What were you gonna say, Katie? Well,
2: you know, your clothes are in tip-top shape, which is what shocks me. I just assume Knick Knack did them. But to know that you're just throwing all your clothes in at once, I'm surprised your whites aren't pink. Seriously.
1: And then your whites turn gray.
2: Yes, they turn
1: dingy. Whatever color.
2: Yeah.
0: No. As long as you're
1: Why buy a white shirt if you're going to do that?
0: There's one caveat. Like, if I get a new shirt or something, I will make sure it is in a load that Knick Knack separates, like maybe in the darks or something like that, because I know better that if I get a bright red shirt that's brand new, I don't want to put that in with everything because I know the colors will bleed. That's just because it's new, right? But once that baby's been through the wash two or three times, ain't no bleeding going on altogether. Val.
2: Your sigh.
0: Val, don't be mad at me. Don't be mad at me. I want you, listen, I like you. You were very brave to call in. I want you to be very brave the next time you do laundry and just try it one time.
1: Can't.
2: Don't do it, Val. Don't listen to him.
0: Val, don't ever.
1: I even use different laundry stuff for different loads.
0: Be brave. You're wasting money. You're wasting time. Please, just once.
2: I love Val. Uncomfortable.
0: Val, don't ever call us again, Val. No.
1: Underwear and towels together. I couldn't do it.
2: No. Yeah,
0: All right. Ooh. You know what? You're throwing money away and you're throwing time away, Val. So you do you. But listen, it was very kind of you to call in today.
1: Have a great day.
0: Awesome. You too.
1: Bye, guys.
2: Bye. Thanks, Val.
0: I feel like I ruined her life. Does anyone get that vibe off of Val? Like I completely ruined her life?
2: She was so disappointed in you.
3: A sigh.
0: This is nuts. All right. Well, we'll go from clothes to when you take your clothes off, you are naked. We got a little show wants to know action.
4: The show wants to know.
0: So this is a part of the program where we take some listener messages and we read them on the air and you guys get to sound off about what's going on in people's lives. We call it Show Wants to Know. And this one actually came from a topic that was brought up a couple days ago when we were talking about naked, being naked. And we were like, we should make this a topic where did somebody walk in on you? Like when you were naked, like who spied with their little eye, you, naked.
2: In your birthday suit.
0: And Carrie actually wrote in. She said, I heard your talk about being naked. She said, believe it or not, last weekend, my boyfriend and I stayed at his grandparents' house for a family barbecue. We slept downstairs in their basement, which apparently has zero privacy because at 7 a.m., his grandma, just casually opened the door, walked right in while I was completely naked trying to find my clothes. She says, I was completely naked. She said, I actually had one leg in my underwear trying to hop across the room.
2: Oh,
0: that's awkward.
2: I'm so awkward.
0: That's getting jiggy with it right there. That's a little jiggle. Grandma froze and said, oh, my goodness, and backed out slowly. She says, I wanted to dissolve into the carpet. That's a great line. Now she keeps being extra nice to me. I don't know if it makes it better or worse. Tell me I'm not the only person who's accidentally been seen naked. by somebody they absolutely did not want seeing them naked. Love you guys. You make me laugh. And that's from Carrie.
2: Oh, Carrie.
0: Oh, naked Carrie in her underpants. Okay, so we will open up phone lines right now.
2: Yeah.
0: We want to talk to some people. When were you caught naked? When did somebody see a boobie? 303-691-1MIX. 303-691-1649. Do you want to tell yours really quick about the gym?
2: Yeah, because that happened right when I moved into my new spot. So we're talking over a year ago now. But I was so excited that they had a gym at my new apartment complex. And I couldn't wait to go out and try it. And I went downstairs to get all my lifting the weights on. And I turned to my left. And there was like a hot guy there as well. And my boob fell out.
0: There it
2: is. Like right in front of him, like in the way Plop. He looked at me. I have not been back to that gym ever since. Like over a year now.
4: Just in
2: I have
4: case
2: not
4: you see him.
2: Stepped foot in that gym because
0: you haven't
2: of that.
0: Stepped boob in that gym.
2: I know,
0: at all.
2: Like none of them, neither one of them. But yeah, how embarrassing! And I could not like, and I didn't even know I did it at first. So I'm just like continuing to lift and almost making eye contact.
4: Yeah.
2: And he's like, his mouth is open. He's like,
0: he's like, dang.
2: Oh, yeah. I'm gonna just ask for my number.
0: Am like, I turned on or disgusted right now? I don't know.
2: No, he was turned on, Jeremy.
0: You rolled it back up and put it back in the bra. Okay, so when were you caught naked? I know everybody's been there. Come on. 303-691-1MIX. 303-691-1649. Would love to talk to our listeners next with JKJ.
5: 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Call now. 303-691-1.

0: You like this?
1: I
0: feel like this is... Go ahead.
1: People being naked.
0: Yeah.
1: Walking this, out into a room.
0: This is walking around naked music. That's what we're talking about this morning. When were you caught naked? Somebody got a little peek at you. Some really funny messages coming in on the text line. No Name says, I got home from the gym, started changing in my room with the curtains open. My roommate later told me that the neighbors were outside and they saw me.
1: They got a show.
0: Vanessa wrote in and says, I was changing after a race. It must be like a 5K or something.
1: Okay.
0: In a parking garage. She's like, I got down next to my car. I was full on naked. And then I noticed the security cameras everywhere.

0: roommates. And midday, I was cleaning the shower naked, because isn't that what everybody does?
1: Oh, yeah.
0: And I guess he came home for lunch midday and just walked in our shared bathroom. And I screamed and he, you know, freaked out. And when I came out of the bathroom, he said, "What were you doing?" And I said, "I'm cleaning the bathroom naked." And he said, "Who does that?" And I was like, "Everybody does that."
1: Everybody
0: so,
1: does it.
0: Anyway, very embarrassing. My roommates, yeah, not good.
2: I think you're the only one that does that. I don't know. You clean your
3: especially the shower.
2: You
3: like,
2: get, no, you, what?
3: Yes.
2: I'm shocked by this. Why would you want to like accidentally get chemicals and stuff all over your body? Like the particles as you're spraying things.
0: Women don't want chemicals all over their clothing.
3: Yeah.
2: Oh,
3: yeah.
2: You'd rather have it on your skin.
0: Yes. You clean it naked, and then you shower afterwards.
2: I had no idea. How come nobody told my wife this?
0: This is how it works. Yeah, my roommate thought it was crazy. So thank you. I thought this was normal.
2: No,
3: oh, absolutely.
2: Apparently, between you two, Melody and Katie, this is normal. So
3: I love that.
2: You Nicole, if you're listening, honey,
3: you're doing it wrong.
2: Clean the shower today.
0: Lock the door first.
2: No, don't. Here comes the tickle monster.
3: You missed a spot.
2: Melody, thank you for the laughs today. You're a rock star.
3: That's good.
0: Thanks. All right, bye.
2: All right, bye.
3: Bye, Melody.
2: Bye, naked. Here's Jamie. Hi, Jamie.
4: Hello, everyone.
2: Good morning, sir. All right, what's your naked story?
4: Well, in high school, I had a flower lunch, and I went to my college girlfriend's house. I didn't notice her mom's car there. Just say we were playing games, and I was walking out of her room naked, and across from her room is her mother's room. I didn't know she sleeps naked. Oh, so not only was I caught naked, I caught her mom.
2: No! Did you guys embrace and start kissing?
4: No, there was like a five, like we sat there for about a good, I want to say 5 seconds staring at each other. I was just shocked. And the crazy thing, it was never brought up, ever spoken of, like it never happened.
2: That's probably for the best, right? You don't want your girlfriend's mom to be like, "Hey, remember that time I saw your wiener?"
4: You know, it could have been much worse, like, "What were you doing?"
2: Right,
4: that kind of stuff.
2: Right. Yeah. I think she knew. Jamie,
4: yeah.
3: Another one. What are the chances, man?
2: Now, what are the chances?
3: Funny,
2: and,
3: Jamie.
2: Man, you live dangerously with mom in the next room.
3: No, yeah.
2: Playing games.
4: Well, I knew, but I didn't know.
3: Sure,
4: but now
3: Jamie.
4: I know.
2: Now you know. Everybody knows now. Jamie, thank you for the laughs. Have a great day.
3: You too.
2: Bye.
3: Bye.
2: All right, let's do one more. Hi, Amberly.
5: Hi, good morning.
2: Well, good morning to you. Tell us your naked story.
5: Well, I was coming out of the shower and going into my bedroom to get my underwear, and I did not realize that my 5-year-old had decided to put my shades all the way up and the lawn guys were working outside.
2: Yeah! Yes! Best day ever for those lawn guys.
5: Yeah, no. I didn't notice until I was bent over putting my underwear on.
2: They got the money shot.
3: They did. And then money they mowed
2: shot.
3: Your lawn every day that next week. Yeah. They came back every day.
2: You had the best looking lawn in the neighborhood, Amberly. Going to aerate that ass.
3: Yeah.
2: Thank you for all the calls and comments today, you guys. You crack us up. Jeremy, Katie, Josh, you're at Mix.

0: The fun's going to be continuing here in about 10 minutes or so with your Mile High Hype. It's all the big stories of the day. We'll get you in the know, including, oh no, parents! Oh no! More K-pop demon hunters! Oh no! We'll talk about that. We'll talk about a reality series about a really horny dude. And then Cybertruck. Meet preschool.
1: Eek.
0: This is kind of a scary local story. We'll do that and more. Coming up with Jeremy, Katie, and Josh. And have you heard about our latest adventure here at Mix? 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
31: Denver weather. Good morning, Colorado. Happy Thursday. Yesterday was hot. We hit a high of 89 degrees officially in Denver, and today's going to be pretty warm too. Highs in the mid to upper 80s. Now, we're starting off with some cloud cover early on. We'll get a little bit of clearing here this afternoon. Chance for a few isolated storms, but mainly east of I-25, and they'll mainly be gusty thunderstorms. Tomorrow, highs in the low to mid 80s. It does cool off as we head into the weekend, dropping down into the 70s, and then cool and soggy by early next week. Have a great day. I'm Denver 7 Chief Meteorologist Lisa Hidalgo.
32: New problem affecting I-25. This report sponsored by Mothers Against Drunk Driving. Car stalled out southbound 25 at 84th Avenue. That's in the center lane. Traveling between downtown and the tech center is still bunched up. 6th Avenue, a little bit slow, getting better. Had a crash on westbound 6th out near Sheridan. That is gone. Had some heavy traffic on westbound 76 getting out past Pecos. That was some rolling construction work there, cleared out. For victims of drunken drug driving, your grief is unique, but you're not alone. 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
4: I'm sorry, parents. I'm sorry, but Netflix announced yesterday that they're going on a global concert tour with the K-pop Demon Hunters. I'm sorry. You get more K-pop Demon Hunters.
5: Global, huh?
4: Okay. I guess they're still thinking that's a pretty solid franchise.
5: Okay.
4: I know any parent I talk to, they're like, oh my God, no more K-pop Demon Hunters, please.
5: I know. I just feel like I heard the collective sigh of all the parents in Parker.
4: No! Nick Cannon is going to have a new Netflix docuseries. It's going to follow him around, documenting his life raising 12 children with 6 different mothers while managing his entertainment career. Somebody put a lock on that guy's zipper.
5: You know, I thought he really made it when he married Mariah Carey, but he just kept going, didn't he?
4: Not going to lie.
5: He's going.
4: I kind of want to watch it.
5: I do.
4: Just to kind of see. I mean, that is a situation, right?
5: It
4: 12
5: is.
4: Children, 6 different ladies.
5: Well, Josh was telling us about the video where he can't even name all of his kids. So
6: he
5: it's
6: struggled.
5: Like, yeah, that's
6: he struggled.
5: Hilarious.
6: Forgot number 7 and 8 up there.
4: Katie, what's going on locally?
5: Okay, so the Cybertruck that crashed into a preschool yesterday, right here in Lone Tree, actually, caused a big fire, and they're finding out that it was a grandparent.
4: Oh, no!
5: I know.
4: Because when I saw that, I was like, is this a terrorism?
5: Yeah.
4: Is this a drunk? What is this?
5: And the Cybertrucks, like, they kind of go into flames almost immediately sometimes, so it's like the pictures were quite shocking. And so, yeah, to find out that it was a grandparent who accidentally drove
4: into the
5: building.
4: I'm just here to get my grandson.
5: Yeah. But, well, the two kiddos were in the car when it happened.
4: Oh.
5: Everyone is okay. But so that still. Is the good news. But
4: Gam, no.
5: The update on
4: Gammy.
5: That story.
4: Pop, no.
5: Goodness. This guy tried to break into Copper Mountain and ski. His story is nuts. So homie walked into the resort, right? Tried going up the hill. And the ski patrol folks were like, hey, guy, we're closed. Like, the moose out front should have told you, right? And he went up anyway. Like, completely disregarded what they said. So they called the cops, the ski patrol. And then they had to track down the guy using a snowmobile with the deputy on the back and everything. So quite the crime busters. And then the sinning skier was caught when he came down the mountain, but he was still uncooperative. So can you believe this guy?
6: What's wrong with him?
5: My goodness, rich people problems. But he was issued a court summons and he has to pay like $1,000 fine. I feel like it should be a little more steep.
6: It's a slap on the wrist.
5: This guy broke into Copper Mountain and tried to ski, but what do I know?
4: That's
5: what
4: a guy that loves skiing right there,
5: sure
4: huh?
5: Does. And then Colorado, the second best state for animals. So we are praised for our high rates of pet ownership and robust animal protection laws. But what I really liked is 86% of our rental listings, so houses for rent, apartments for rent, townhomes, 86% of them are animal friendly. And that says a lot because no other state in the country is like that. So we really do love our little furry friends.
6: That's good.
5: Look at us go.
4: Does that mean landlords just love that pet deposit?
5: I
4: was a landlord at one time. I had a place I rented out.
5: You know
4: and
5: what?
4: I enjoyed that extra $1,000 pet deposit because I knew at the end I'd be like, nah, I see a couple spots.
5: Well, exactly. You are going to keep that money no matter what. And
4: you will have to clean the carpets.
5: That's
4: I mean, truly,
5: thing.
4: You will use it.
5: Yeah, I think that.
4: And you should always book zero res when doing that.
5: Go.
4: I just made $1,000. Look at that.
5: There you go. There's my high hot, Jared.
4: There you go, guys. You are up to date on everything trending with JKJ at Mix 100.
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7: 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You are the best. You keep me going. Jeremy, I just adore you. I love you guys.
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6: Crash causing a delay on Southbound 25. This report sponsored by Mothers Against Drunk Driving. Heavy traffic up north. Southbound 25 at 84th Avenue. Crash in the center lane. Heavy and slow back to 120th. Nearly a 15-minute delay. Get around it. May want to head over to Federal, take that down to US 36, and get back on I-25. No other problems. I-25 a little busy through downtown. Got some crowding on 270 and 225. 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

0: You know who was going boom, boom, boom last night? Those Colorado Avalanche.
1: Abs.
2: You thought I was going to say your mom, right?
1: I was waiting.
0: No, the sports hockey team did pretty good, right?
3: That sports hockey team crushed it last night, which is totally anticlimactic to what we thought it was going to be. Right 30 seconds into the game, the Wild were starting to score goals.
1: I mean,
3: 30 seconds in, Ball Arena gets super quiet. Wild put up three quick goals within like 3 minutes of each other. And you're just sitting there like, what just happened? Like, the fans were like, we just got to our seats. What is going on? It's a Wild thing going on. And then, slowly throughout the game, Avs clawing back, second period, making some momentum. Third period comes, they get a couple goals with a minute and 30 seconds left in the game. Nathan MacKinnon ties the game.
1: Mac.
3: And this call and Ball Arena goes nuts.
4: Rachis. Rachis.
0: The guy behind you and the light turns green and you're not paying attention, right?
1: They got excited for that game winner.
3: The crowd pop was unbelievable. I actually had the chance to go to that game. A perk about this job is sometimes you can get tickets to go to events and things like that. And I was able to go to the game last night, and I was in the last row. Like, I did not realize how many stairs Ball Arena has.
1: Yeah.
3: Unreal. I mean, so I wanted to make sure that I was beating the crowd up the stairs, and the escalators were so packed. I was like, I'm not taking those. I'm in good shape. I can run up the stairs. I run up the stairs, and I end up in the last row. Like, I can touch the ceiling with my hand.
1: Been there.
3: I am in the last row of Ball Arena, and it was an unreal atmosphere. That crowd pop was awesome. I got to sit next to this adorable little girl named Willow, and she started off so sad because the Avs started off so poorly. She started crying at one point. I mean, it's just so cute to see her, like, heart and soul in this game. She had her little hockey jersey on. She was a little Mighty Mite, had her hockey jersey on, her Avs hat, and this ice cream cup that is a goalie mask.
1: Oh, yeah.
3: She's set. She's ready to go.
0: Adorable.
3: The entire game, she's sad. They're not doing well. She's shouting, come on, guys, let's go. And she is, at the end of the game, elated. She's so happy. She ends up hugging me. I'm like, all right, Willow, sounds good.
1: Willow.
3: Let's hug and high five. She drew me a little picture of Cale Makar. Willow, I will keep that for the rest of my life. It was so cute. And
0: so
3: to see her excited was awesome.
0: They're taking on the Golden Knights or the Ducks next. Is that right? Am I correct on that?
3: Whoever wins. So the Golden Knights are up 3-2 right now. They could win tonight, and then they'll take on the Golden Knights.
1: I want to take on the Ducks, though.
0: I want to do the Ducks, too.
1: I do, too.
0: Just because of, Emilio Estevez.
1: Because of the movie.
3: Well, Ducks fly together.
0: Yeah. Gordon Pompey.
1: Quack. No, we can't be here for the Ducks. We're here for the Avs. Avs, go.
0: Rumor on the streets is they've already beat all the hardest teams, and this essentially is just they've clinched the Stanley Cup.
3: Okay.
0: Am I right?
3: Whoa.
0: Am I not allowed to talk?
1: No.
3: Dude.
1: You can't say that. No, you just have to
3: hope. Superstition, come on.
0: You guys.
1: It's
3: knock
1: gonna
3: on
1: work.
3: Wood.
1: Yeah.
0: You can't say that because I've heard a lot of people already say that they've won the Stanley Cup.
1: No.
3: You want one of those shiny rings again, Jared. Shush.
0: Go hockey sports.
1: Go Avs.
0: Yeah. You did good, guys. You did real good. We'll be back in about 3 minutes and 15 seconds. Give you some details on Katie Crush. It's coming up next with JK Jake.

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3: It is time to throw open the phone lines and get one of our incredible listeners on the air with us to play Katie Crush. So if you want to play, maybe win a prize. Here's our number. Call us if you've never played before. 303-691-1MIX, which translates to 303-691-1649. If you'd like to play Katie Crush, we'll get you on the air. You can become a little superstar for a few minutes. And then I will give you and Katie the same 5 pop culture trivia questions. Best out of 5 wins. Ties go to Katie because she's a diva monster and she made up the rules. But if you know a lot about pop culture or just trivia in general, would love to talk to you, would love to meet you, call us 303-691-1649. Now, if you do in fact beat Katie, or if I'm in a really good mood, sometimes I still give you the prize.
2: It happens.
3: What is the prize we're playing for?
2: It's such a good one. So you're going to get a 4-pack of tickets to the advanced screening of Tom Clancy's new one, Jack Ryan Ghost War. But there is a little addition to this because there's a live Q&A with John Krasinski and Sienna Miller. I believe it's live stream. But still, you get to like ask the people in the movie about it. How neat is that?
3: It's a big
2: so,
3: deal.
2: Absolutely. And a 4-pack of tickets. So bring the fam.
3: Sweet. All right, let's get her done. Come on, guys. Call us. Let's have a good time with Katie Crush. 303-691-1649. We'll get you in the studios with Jeremy, Katie, and Josh, and we'll play Katie Crush next.
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2: 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And Mix 100 listeners know that while I am a woman of many talents, I am certainly not a lawyer. 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
21: Denver weather. Good morning, Colorado. Happy Thursday. Yesterday was hot. We hit a high of 89 degrees officially in Denver, and today's going to be pretty warm too. Highs in the mid to upper 80s. Now, we're starting off with some cloud cover early on. We'll get a little bit of clearing here this afternoon. Chance for a few isolated storms, but mainly east of I-25, and they'll mainly be gusty thunderstorms. Tomorrow, highs in the low to mid 80s. It does cool off as we head into the weekend, dropping down into the 70s, and then cool and soggy by early next week. Have a great day. I'm Denver 7 Chief Meteorologist Lisa Hidalgo.
22: Had a stall hanging up our drive southbound I-25 at 84th Avenue. They finally pulled it out of traffic, so there's a little improvement up there. This report sponsored by Positive Coaching Alliance, especially the front end of the jam. We're still seeing heavy traffic coming down from 136th Avenue. That should clear out. And that was really the one late problem out here. We're still seeing delays southbound I-25.

0: it's time to play Katie Crush. And we've got Sarah on the line who made it through. Hi, Sarah. Good morning.
1: Good morning.
0: Good morning.
2: Hi.
0: Hi.
1: Hi.
0: Sarah, tell us who you are and tell us all about you. We want to know all the details.
2: Yeah.
1: Oh, I'm in Castle Rock. I'm a mom. I have three boys, and we just moved here from Arizona.
0: Oh, well, right on.
2: Welcome.
0: Well, welcome aboard. Yeah. Do you want to give your boys a shout out?
1: Oh, I have Grant, Pierce, and Hayes.
0: Nice.
2: Hey, guys.
0: Some solid boy names there.
1: Yeah.
0: So, do you work or you just stay at home mama bear?
1: Right now, stay-at-home mom, but also a speech therapist, so
0: nice.
1: Looking for a job.
2: Okay.
0: Well, good for you. That's good work. I actually thought about becoming a speech therapist before I got into radio, so.
1: Yeah, I like it.
2: Yeah.
0: Well, what's for dinner tonight?
1: Oh, I don't know. Good question.
2: We're not there yet, Jeremy. Okay. We're not there.
0: Jeez. All right, never.
1: Good morning. Sloppy Joe's.
0: I always divert to Sloppy Joe's.
2: It's a good pick.
0: Sarah, I'm going to give you and Katie the same five questions. Best out of five wins. Ties go to Katie because she's a diva. Do you like to say anything before you leave?
2: Sarah, you don't need to know dinner yet, but you got to bring your A game, okay? Because I'm going to bring mine.
1: All right.
2: Okay.
1: Boom.
2: All right, good.
0: All right, Katie, get out of the studio. Get out of here. We got things to do. We got business to take care of. All right, Sarah, she goes into a little soundproof room where she can't hear anything, and I come up with the questions so there's no cheating. And we'll find out if you're right or wrong once we bring her back in the studio. So here is your first question for Katie Crush. What dance craze was ranked the best dance fad of the 90s? What was the best dance craze?
1: Oh, the Macarena?
0: All right, I'll put you down for that. Here's your second question. What NBC singing competition is country singer Riley Green joining as the coach?
1: Oh, I'm going to guess The Voice.
0: Are you in love with Riley Green?
1: I mean, pretty good.
0: I know, right? Damn him for being so good looking. All right. Here's your third question. What 1990s comic strip featured a fictional cereal called Chocolate Frosted Sugar Bombs? What was the comic strip?
1: Oh. It's the tiger and the boy. Calvin and Hobbes?
0: The Tiger and the Boy. All right, I'll put you down for Calvin and Hobbes. Chocolate Frosted Sugar Bombs. Okay, here's your fourth question. What was the name of the fake band in the movie That Thing You Do?
1: Oh, my gosh. Love that movie. The Wonders or the Oneaters?
0: Which one are you going with?
1: The Wonders.
0: The Wonders? The Tom Hanks movie. That's a damn good movie. All right, here is your fifth and final question. Who does the voice of Shrek?
1: Oh, Mike Myers.
0: Boom. All right, let's get Katie back in here. Hey, get in here. She can see through the window in the other room, so come here. Hey, there she is.
2: Hi.
0: Hi. Are you ready to do your thing?
2: I am so ready. Let's go.
0: All right, let's find out how you guys do. Katie, what dance craze was ranked the best fad of the 90s?
2: Was it the Macarena?
0: Yay! Boom!
1: Yay!
2: You got it right, too. Yay!
0: Did she?
1: Yay!
2: Yay! Okay. Starting off strong, I like it.
0: Yeah. What NBC singing competition show is country singer Riley Green joining as the coach?
2: Ooh, that's how they got me back in. It's The Voice.
0: Oh. Guess what, Sarah? You said The Voice, too.
2: Yay! Oh, killing it.
0: Killing it. How about that Riley Green, huh?
2: I love him.
0: I think I've got the biggest crush on him.
2: I want him to be on my team.
0: Katie.
1: I like it.
0: Oh, ladies, settle down. Ladies. Which 1990s comic strip featured a fictional cereal called Chocolate Frosted Sugar Bombs?
2: Oh, I don't. That's a. I'm just going to say Baby Blues. That's the comic I named my daughter after, so I don't know.
0: No.
2: Oh, what is it?
0: The Kid and the Tiger, Sarah.
1: Yeah.
2: Oh, Calvin and Hobbes.
0: Son of a biscuit.
2: I should have known that.

0: that one. Did Sarah got it right, though?
1: Yeah, she got it right.
0: Sarah. Look at you.
1: Fourth question. What was the name of the fake band in the movie That Thing You Do with Tom Hanks?
0: Oh, I have.
1: Yeah, Doc.
0: The chickens? I have no idea.
1: The chickens?
0: I don't know.
1: Did Sarah just go, what? No, it's not the chickens. Sarah, what was it?
2: The Wonders.
0: Oh, I never would have got that right.
1: Yeah.
0: Oh, man. Sarah, you are killing
1: She's
0: it.
1: Really
0: Holy.
1: Okay. Katie, I bet you know this one. Who was the voice, or who does the voice of Shrek?
0: Well, that was Mike Myers. I don't think it matters, though. I think Sarah.
1: Sarah, you also said Mike Myers. She went 5 for 5
0: Sarah!
1: Today. Woo-hoo! That is the definition of crushing.
0: Oh, yeah. You batting 1,000. That is impressive.
1: You crushed Katie all day long.
0: You sure did.
1: Arizona girl came to play.
0: Woo-hoo! Sarah.
1: Sarah, well done. You have officially crushed Katie today. I'm going to put you back on hold, and we'll come back and tell you all about your prize. Congratulations.
2: Woo-hoo! Thank you.
1: It was very nice meeting you. Thanks for having us on in the morning. And we will do it again tomorrow morning with Jeremy, Katie, Josh. Here at
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0: Hey, guys, you know that feeling when you finally get away and everything just feels lighter?
1: Yeah, now imagine getting that little tingle about 5 minutes after you land.
5: 5 minutes? That's barely enough time to check your phone.
0: Welcome to Carlsbad, California, where you can step off your flight and be standing on the beach before your group chat even knows you've arrived.
1: Yeah, Carlsbad is just 30 minutes north of San Diego, making it the perfect launching point for everything that is Southern California.
5: Yeah, but honestly, you might not want to leave Carlsbad at all.
0: I mean, especially now that there are new nonstop flights from Denver into Palomar Airport. No hassle, no long drives, just straight to the coast.
1: Yeah, and once you're there, you get to enjoy 7 miles of sandy beaches. They're just waiting for you.
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0: 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You set the pace.
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0: So if you're ready for a getaway that feels easy from the moment you land,
1: there's only one place to go.
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12: They're a little heavy yet. Southbound I-25, 104th to 84th. We had that earlier stall in there that's finally out of your way. This report sponsored by Mothers Against Drunk Driving. Once you clear that, you hit delays again here from about 58th Avenue down to Spear. Otherwise, wide open on your way into the tech center. Southbound 225 still slowing from Parker. Still has heavy traffic both directions to 270 across Commerce City. And a late crash just happened here. Westbound I-76, right about Lowell there past Federal. It's starting to back up traffic to Federal. For victims of drunk and drug driving, your grief is unique, but you are not alone. 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

0: like sauerkraut. We got things to do. We got to go plan tomorrow's show and make way for Big Rob, who is coming up next. He goes commercial free for about 90 minutes, right around 11:30. 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
1: That's how you get the bonus.
0: Shake that booty. 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
1: They love dancers.
0: Yeah, courtesy of Mix 100. 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We'll be back bright and early tomorrow morning. Y'all have a great day. We are Jeremy, Katie, Josh here at Denver's Mix 100.
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Hey, Taste of Elitch is going on Saturday at Elitch Gardens. I think it's the first time they've done like a food festival like this. I'm pretty pumped up about it. It's happening 12 to 6. Mix 100 is going to be out there on Saturday from noon to 4. So come and see us, Elitch Gardens, for the Taste of Elitch.

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1: All right, we want to send you to Mile High on the 4th of July to see Ed Sheeran and get you qualified to go see Ed Sheeran in Las Vegas at Allegiant Stadium. All you got to do is write down this code. Your 1 p.m. flight code is 526. Hopefully you have the one from JKJ from this morning, because Nina's going to want them both to get you tickets to Ed here and qualify you to go see Ed Sheeran in Vegas. 1 p.m. flight code 526. Nina's going to want that plus the one from this morning together just after 4 o'clock for a chance to win for Mix 100.
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So there's some pretty big names that are going to be a part of the first ever halftime show at the FIFA World Cup Final on July 19th. That's going on at MetLife Stadium. Madonna, Shakira, BTS is going to be there. I've also heard a situation where Chris Martin from Coldplay might be involved. That's pretty exciting. It certainly get people interested.

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I am greeted by a lot of people and introduced by a lot of people as Big Rob because that's my name. But does anybody call you by your first and last name every time they greet you? Like, hello, Cindy Smith. That's kind of awkward, isn't it?

0: Have you seen the student driver stickers that are funny? Those crack me up.
1: No,
0: every time I see one.
1: You bring that up because I've got a student driver here in about a month or so, and yeah. My neighbor dropped off a couple stickers that they have. They're like magnets.
0: But it's just your basic,
1: you know, be kind student driver.
0: Student driver, I will take us both out. Not a student driver, just stupid.
1: Hey, you should get that one.
0: Oh, you're so funny.
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dedicated to the Minnesota Wild because we're not going to see him again until next season. Go, Avs, go! That game last night was insane, but look at us now. Hey, I'm Nina, and we are going to keep it going with your Mix 100 Sin City Summer Adventure. And at 4 o'clock is when you're going to give me those flight codes you've been keeping track of today. Right now, there is Taylor Swift on your radio.

Dying to. I don't know how long it's going to be in theaters, so I need to go ASAP. Coming up on your Celebrity Quickie, a celebrity was out and had a knife in her hand and had people scared. We're going to talk

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1: 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Britney Spears reportedly caused a scene at a restaurant last night while she was out with an assistant and her bodyguard. The restaurant claims she was raising her voice, screaming, and even barking at times. And she had a knife in her hand and people were scared that she might hurt someone. But Britney's reps are shutting this down immediately, saying this is completely blown out of proportion. She was simply telling the story about how her dog was barking at her neighbors. At no point did she put anyone in danger with a knife. She was cutting her hamburger in half at dinner. This constant attack on everything she does, and this is exactly what happened 20 years ago when the media tried to depict Britney as a bad person, and this needs to stop now. Honestly, I kind of agree. Who knows? And now that we are only a couple of rumored months away from Taylor Swift's wedding, people are wondering how she's managing to keep all the details under wraps, and now we know how. A lot of celebrity weddings are revealed by the wedding invitations getting leaked, so Taylor doesn't have any. She is calling her close personal friends herself, giving them some details about the wedding. Taylor also has some of her assistants calling some guests, but guests have not been told the exact date or location, only that the nuptials are happening this summer and to keep their schedules flexible, which is a huge ask. But wouldn't you drop anything to go to Taylor's wedding? Because I would. I'm Nina Blanco. That's your Celebrity Quickie. Hang tight. We're going 90 minutes commercial free next on Mix 100.
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2: 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Problem there is an extinguished vehicle fire. South on I-25 between the Tacoma exit and Highway 7 has been blocking up the right lanes. Looks like activity now on the shoulder, but some very heavy traffic. One of the crash still cleaning up on westbound 70 past Cowetta Boulevard. And University shut down Bellevue to Cherryville due to fallen power lines. 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I'm Sidney Phelan with traffic on Mix 100.
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And I agree, but I think everyone needs to stop wearing flip-flops, not just men. Unpopular opinion, flip-flops are not cute. 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Unless you're at a pool, that's the only exception.

Mix 100 is 90 minutes commercial free right now, and today is National Bond with Your Dog Day. So if you have a dog, just give them some belly rubs tonight, and later on, make sure you tell them that Nina says hello, and they get extra treats before bed. I say so. 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
1: That's right. We are trying to send you to see Ed Sheeran twice this year. Once over at Mile High on the 4th of July here in Denver, and again out in Las Vegas. Of course, we're going to pay for your flights, hotel, and of course the tickets to see Ed Sheeran live at Allegiant Stadium in Vegas, baby. So, if you have been keeping track of these flight codes all day, you have the flight code from this morning that JKJ gave you around 8 o'clock, and the other flight code that Big Rob gave you around 1 o'clock. Now is the time to call me. I'm looking for caller 100, because we do it big here at Mix 100. Call me, 303-691-1MIX. That number is 303-691-1649. And listen, the phone lines jam up. There's only so many lines, right? So if you hear a weird message, it doesn't mean we blocked you. It doesn't mean we did anything weird. It just means the phone lines are booked up, so you have to call and call again. 303-691-1649. Caller 100 has a chance to give me those flight codes from the day and possibly win that trip to Vegas. And, of course, go and see Ed Sheeran from Mix 100.

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0: 100. Who is this and where are you from?
1: Hey, this is Jamie. I'm calling from Thornton.
0: Jamie, you're caller 100.
1: No way.
0: Yes, girlfriend, you did it. Out of all of those phone calls, how many times did you try?
1: I don't know, but I got through three times. I was 31, 87, and now 100. So I'm stoked.
0: Wow. Look at you, Jamie. Well, congratulations. You are my 100th caller, but that's only half the battle. You know that, right?
1: Right,
0: Of course, because you have to give me those three-digit flight codes from JKJ and Big Rob. Do you have the first flight code from JKJ?
1: I do. It's 740.
0: That is correct. What about that flight code that Big Rob gave you around 1 o'clock?
1: 526.
0: Yes, and you are a winner! Congratulations, Jamie. You are getting tickets to go see Ed Sheeran at Mile High for the 4th of July, and you are qualified for that trip to Vegas to go see him again.
1: OMG, Nina.
0: Woohoo, Jamie.
1: I'm doing the happy dance.
0: Oh, good. I'm doing the happy dance with you. Woohoo. And tell me what station is hooking it up.
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0: Monster, if you woke up a billionaire tomorrow, what's the first thing you'd do?
1: I'd probably go on a trip somewhere, like just like a lavish trip somewhere.
0: Right, a bungalow over the water, rent a yacht for the weekend.
1: There's nobody around except for me and whoever I want around.
0: So. Amazing. Now, I don't need to necessarily be around you, but could you pay for my trip too?
1: Sure, why not? I've got $1 billion.
0: Perfect. I love it. I'll see you there.

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5: 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This report is sponsored by the National Highway Traffic Safety Administration. So traffic out west, eastbound 70 before Kipling. Crash there. That's in the right lane, backing up I-70 as well as Highway 58. Stall in the tech center, southbound 25 past Orchard in the center lane. And crash though in the Boulder Turnpike, eastbound 36 after Foothills Parkway. That's in the right lane. You think a ticket for not wearing your seatbelt is the worst that could happen until you crash. Click it or ticket, paid for by the National Highway Traffic Safety Administration. I'm Sidney Thielen, the traffic on Mix 100.
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18: Katie, I just found a place where you can land and be on the beach in seriously like 5 minutes.
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18: Well, it's Carlsbad, California. It's about 30 minutes north of San Diego, and there's now a nonstop flight from Denver straight into Carlsbad.
19: Wait, so no LAX chaos? 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
18: No, ma'am. You can literally step off the plane at Palomar Airport and boom, flip-flops on, toes in the sand. Thank you.
19: I'm listening.
18: Well, it's 7 miles of beaches, perfect weather, basically all year. 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
18: Yeah, that's the vibe.
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18: Yeah, it's easy to find, too. 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
0: Here's Nina.
4: The 5 at 5 is brought to you by the Colorado Beef Council. 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So call me, 303-691-1MIX to play. You're answering 5 easy questions to win. That's 303-691-1649. 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

0: 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We're always there when you need us. 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

0: We're playing the 5 at 5. Your first question: what gas do humans breathe in order to survive?
1: Oxygen.
0: Oxygen is correct. Your second question: what sport is Tiger Woods known for?
1: That would be golf.
0: Golf is correct. Your third question: which planet has the most rings around it?
1: I'm going to go with Saturn.
0: Saturn is right. And your fourth question: what was the name of the band that Gwen Stefani was part of in the 90s that is currently headlining at the Sphere in Vegas?
1: Well, of that I have no doubt.
0: Yeah, there you go. And we made it to the final question. How many legs does a spider have?
1: I'm going to go with 8 on that one.
0: 8 is correct, and you are my winner for the 5 at 5.
1: All right.
0: We're going to get you a pair of tickets to go to the Van Gogh exhibit, the immersive experience. It is coming back to Denver, but it is going to be new at the same time, and you're going.
1: That is so cool. I've been wanting to go to that.
0: Yes, it'll be an awesome time. Make sure to make room in your phone for lots of pictures. And tell me what station just made you a winner.
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0: 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Eastbound 36 out past Foothills Parkway. That crash still blocking the right lane. It's about a 10-minute delay there. Slow back to baseline. Had some trouble on eastbound 70 at Skip Lane. That's been cleared out. That drive looks better. Pretty jammed up on I-25. 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Both directions. 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I'm Susan Thielen with traffic on Mix 100.
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0: Jenny in Golden, playing hacky sack is making a comeback right now. I want to know what else from the 90s should come back.
1: How about camcorders? You know,
0: so? Right? Honestly, listen, digital cameras are making a comeback right now. I wouldn't mind some camcorders either.
1: Yeah, I think so.
0: And like the bigger the better. Why not? You know, like let's go full retro, over the shoulder. 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

0: Denver's Best Music Mix 100, Caitlin. Hacky Sack is making a comeback right now. What else from the 90s should come back?
1: Oh, gosh. So there's like Tamagotchi thing.
0: Tamagotchis! I forgot about Tamagotchis. I would love a Tamagotchi right now, especially because keychains are huge right now on our bags and purses. So, like, throw in a Tamagotchi.
1: Yes, bring those back.
0: Yes, and don't forget to feed it, please.
1: Yes, keep that alive.

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1: Yeah, and if you ever find yourself ready to throw down in the produce department, what veggie are you picking to defend yourself?
0: Like I said, is going to be ridiculous.
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5: New crash at I-25 and I-70. This report sponsored by Denver Zoo. The ramps up on I-25 to I-70 is currently blocked with a crash that's causing problems. I-25 between the Tech Center and downtown, still running pretty crowded, taking nearly 40 minutes. A crash on the Boulder Turnpike clear, eastbound 36 after Foothills, and speeds there are improving. Come into the Denver Zoo and see how tall giraffes really are, or if the elephants spray rainbows with their trunks. 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I'm sitting feeling with traffic on Mix 100.
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